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4: Listen. This is me, Anuni. You always cause a problem. You're this a problem, come
2: up. I said this is a problem, didn't we?
4: Hey,
2: this is a vandata.
4: I said I'm not going to open it because why? Me and Nakotia, you're being serious. Hey, listen to me, Mama Pupas. That's the people thing. Those people, you have a protection order for me to see you. Hey, protection order for me. I think I'm fully. I said, you have a protection for me, Amagezi and Birumiti. I said, you have a protection for me. 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
0: 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Baratu Yanga, people Yanga from Ethiopia, ti. You're the South Africa, I am Murayoni, I na Bambiri. 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
0: yo to toshumisa garage, okay, Tacherasanati. You Tacherasani, Auna Mutio Bonapa. Me no reverse that veni, your Jenny Sanga reverse, your Jenna inside, your Sima everything, your Vara Garachi,
1: and
0: your Tita people.
1: So, how go catch never banda do Rivonisa?
0: Chisa, Chisa, I said. These people, Imbatuvangati, your Jenanga reverse and Gabaki, Yavara Garachi, your sister, these people, I will never tell you one up.
1: Oh,
0: Zubama, serious. 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
4: 50% for what? Hey, listen ne. 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
4: yo sapa. 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
5: 50%.
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4: So, Muzamani, you want to condisera life yanga ti.
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4: Muzamani, go out of this place and then at him. 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
5: Ni andivane. 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
4: So you scare me now. 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
4: 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That rand is not gonya up.
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1: 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purposes, but also we then have a substantial component that looks into local economic development, and then we then also have a substantial chapter that deals with a corrupt free municipality, and then we've got another focus that deals with a people-centered municipality which will organically run its affairs.
0: Mahoro azwa politiki akati na mafulo au kunga vaketi musio salabege tanu uririshike kaketo za mivuso yapo ngala ina langwezi walara. 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
2: Our manifesto speaks on a lot of things. I think we've got 8 pillars that we're speaking about. We're speaking about housing, we're speaking about land, we're speaking about safety and security, you know, water and sanitation, you know, all the important things that our people are facing, man. We can't speak about things that we know that is not the needs of our people now. So the manifesto is speaking directly to the needs of our people. We're talking about local economic opportunities, you know. We're talking about unemployment. How do we fix that?
0: Zoraro. Vadzurapo vabupo ha Michelle's Plain vari hodalesa vuchinyi kha uho vupo nahone vadzosedzesa kha iyo khaedu musi vachiketa khetoni dza ṅwedzi wa Lara.
3: Yeah, our lights is off now. It's 1, 2, 3, 4. Lights is off now for a couple of months now. And it's dark in the air. I'm a single parent. And it's dangerous. And like last night was like shooting, like bang, bang, bang. I'm too scared to send my child out. I just send him to the shop that's up the road. And I have to keep him inside the house. And he's 38 years of age.
4: I will base my vote on safety. Because it's not for me, but it's for me as well as for my children, my grandchildren, all the children on this plane. That's what they need.
5: Big problem is it's a crime, gangsterism. It's not well because I have a boy. Just take gangsterism away. But the children sick. For all the small ones.
0: Mapolisa vavundula Mpumalanga vari munna we avaubidzwa mapolisani ubudziswa mbudziso nga mulandu wa uchipa odhitunche arova chitichini cha mapolisa chakanyamazane. 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
6: There was a man who's aged estimated from plus 30 to 40 who was called in for questioning by the police. He arrived at the police station. While police were interviewing him about a certain case that they suspect or the alleged that he was involved in, he retreated and pulled out his firearm and shot himself. He then passed on the scene.
0: Mwambasada wa shango la Afrika Tshipembe kha la US vo Rolf Meyer vari vushaka vhukati ha ḽino shango na la US vhu khou khwinifhala naho hu na zwine vha sa khou pfesesana khazwo. 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

0: because today, XNSA is putting forward our plan to fix broken municipalities from Limpopo to the Western Cape to build a country where local government works for every community.
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0: After decades of broken promises, it is understandable that so many people have started to believe that local government cannot be fixed. But I'm here to tell you, municipalities can be fixed and they are going to be fixed because we have seen it happen before. Action SA is home to proven leaders. We have demonstrated how to turn around broken municipalities and shown what is possible when local government it's run properly. We are putting forward a plan built on experience, proven leadership, and a track record of service delivery.
1: Vari vhuḓiimiseli havho vhu kha vhadzulapo vha ḽa Afrika Tshipembe, nahone vha ri a vha nga vhumbi ṱhanganelo na maṅwe mahoro nga one u ṱoḓa vhuimo.
0: South Africa is entering an era where coalition government will become a reality in more and more municipalities. For Action SA, the principle is simple. The voters decide first, the program comes second, political positions come last. We will not compromise our principles simply to get into office. Any coalition we enter must have a clear program of government, clear responsibilities, and clear accountability. Where Action SA governs in coalition, our priority will make government work and deliver for residents.
1: Ngei Bloemfontein, President wa Lihoro la Patriotic Alliance wa Gayton McKenzie, wa divadza zwipikwa zwa khetho zwa Lihoro lavo zwa tshivhalo. 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
2: I was very shocked when I joined cabinet and I found like-minded ministers that also fought for Mabahambe, some even harder than me at times. So I'm coming here today to tell you, I wanted with all of my heart to be the Minister of Home Affairs. I was given the Minister of Sport, Arts and Culture. Now I cannot do the work of the Minister of Home Affairs, because no minister must do the work of the Minister of Sport, Arts and Culture.
1: Vhatikedzi vha ḽihoro ḽa Patriotic Alliance vho vha vho bva nga vhunzhi naho mvula yo vha i tshi khou na. 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
3: As our president has said, we need to go and check whereby our mothers and fathers have been deprived for their own rights.
4: We got clarity today. We know exactly where we're going to go. We know exactly what is going to happen. And I think for every preacher that was here and everybody that was listening in, it was very, very clear. So we know now what to do. We know that we are not bising. We stand firm. We believe every promise that was out today, it's going to happen. It's going to manifest.
5: We need something like this. It's been a long time. We've come a long way. And it's stunning. We are waiting for this. And we are fighting with him for this.
1: Vho Makhenzi vho humbela vhadzulapo vha maṅaung uri vha khethe ḽihoro ḽavho khethoni dzi ḓo dza mivhuso yapo, sa izwi vha tshi khou amba uri vhone vha tou vha ṅwana wa maṅaung. 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
1: 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Black woman being violated, sexually being violated, it's an indictment on our society. It's an indictment on this government, in my view. It cannot happen for this long, and yet we are still unable to tell the nation what is happening.
0: Kalingwesia, President wa Lihoro la Africa, my way movement of Floyd Shivambu, varendisedzo dza tshumelo dzisi dzavhuḓi i ḓo vha ḓivha zwakale arali vha tshi nga wana gundo mimasipalani ine vha khou dzhenela khetho dza ṋaṅwaha dza mivhuso yapo. 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
2: Maibuye municipality is going to look after all the public infrastructure. If there's a provincial road that passes our municipality, it must not have potholes. If there's a school, it cannot be a school that is not looked after. A Maibuye run municipality is going to look even after the national offices of home affairs and other national departments. We are going to give proper services to all our people.
0: Vho Shivambu vha ri Afrika Tshipembe ḽi nga si kone u bvela phanḓa na u rangwa phanḓa nga vhone ḓorobo na vha khantselara vhane a vha ḓivhi uri vhuḓifhinduleli havho ndi mini. 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
2: Let us take this opportunity in sending our sincere and deepest condolences to the families and friends of all the people that have lost their loved ones to gender-based violence, particularly here in Ekuruleni. And we call for an end to the killing of women. We must bring to an absolute end the killing of women.
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2: We have a station for beading, which is where we are teaching people how to do beading, show them what different traditional beads mean, who wears what kind of beads. We have the clay pot station, where Kukuba Loi is teaching people how to shape traditional clay pots, dishes, wash basins, and all of those. We also have traditional cooking classes at the back there, where our grannies are teaching young people how to make different traditional foods. We have baobab, we have marula nuts, we have different miroho, we have different starches that are traditionally based that people can taste.
1: Muke gorobo mamu jajimu dika, wane wawa wakudi sabatoro katobo.
3: I make this grass mat. It's what I do. I also sell them. I also show young people who do this so that they can be like me.
1: Batubanji wa swabo general Bepailo, La festival ya zuliwa nanga habufa Varibu kuda zunjinga siyalala la habo
4: I think it's nice to miss myself in cultural stuff because it's not the usual thing when we're outside.
5: Well, I have learned quite a lot about kneading, about beading, making bracelets using beads. I've also learned about different snacks. It was the first time seeing them. And yeah, I'm still going to learn quite a lot of things. I've also learned how the ladies over there are dancing and the songs. It was the first time hearing them.
1: Vaswana vahulwane apo bepanilo vava chikusumbedza zvitsvo zva siyalala urubikwa ani miroho vuswa na zvimwevo na uchina nyimbo dza siyalala vosikula vane vavo ndi mutumbure wa company on 1000 Limpopo Secrets vari vabvisa phanda nokugudisa vaswa mafunga mverele na siyalala nṋe ndirodzani chivase SABC News hapani
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7: We are not safe as women, and we cannot conclude that this person was coming from a tavern, because even around 10 p.m. some people are still coming back from work, so we cannot conclude that she was coming from a tavern. We don't know what to do. We are scared to even go to work. We are not safe at all as women, and it's not right. What if tomorrow it's me?
8: Umuntu omfazane vele sisenkingeni, akukho into e right. What if next is me?
9: The way situation is look like this, we need help. South Africa, help us. Women's, we are dying. Women's, we are not happy.
6: Kha avho vhane vha ḓivha mufumakadzi uyo we tshitumbu tshawe tsha wanala, nyofho dzo tou ṋaṋa. 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
7: I don't know what I'm going to say to her children. It's painful. I last saw her yesterday, and this morning when I went to check on her, she wasn't there. I got scared when they started describing the clothes she was wearing, because I realized they were similar. She was wearing a t-shirt similar to mine, black tights and white shoes.
10: Then we go get that a black ne all-star encane eyeleather e white.
6: Komishinari wa mapholisa a vunduni ḽa Gauteng, Lieutenant General Vho Thomi Mthombeni, vha ri vhaṱoḓisisi vha khou thoma u vhona maitele mathihi na a murahu, fhedzi vha tshi kha ḓi fanela u kuvhanganya vhuṱanzi vhunzhi phanḓa musi vha tshi nga zwi ṱumanya tshoṱhe na zwiwo zwenezwo.
11: There are similarly so in terms of the method of operation, in terms of the method, the modus operandi, let me say the modus operandi. One has to get deeper as and when we link up with a specific maybe individual, we can systematically say, yeah, this person is linked to this person, is linked to that person, is linked to that person. But for now, it's not something which we can overrule to say there's a serial killer, but we cannot conclusively indicate there's such.
6: Zoralo thodiso dza mapholisa dzi khou bvela phanḓa, ngeno tshitumbu tsha uyo mufumakadzi tshi sathu talulwa tshoṱhe, hu tshi kha ḓi tou vha na u humbulela.
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13: So far the FBI has said very little about this potentially dangerous hack. It's refusing to respond to reporters, instead issuing a short statement online saying it is aggressively investigating. But inside the FBI community there is a loud chorus of shock, anger and fear. Former and current agents I've spoken to are extremely concerned about this highly sensitive data set to be published on the dark net.
12: Vamuvuso wala Colombia bo misera murao mumbulero wazo endedza zvidzidzivadzi eba baba chikotodzerwa hone milandu yavo nge US. 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
14: The man handed over to United States authorities in Bogota on Friday is Giovanni Andres Rojas, alias Araña or Spider. He's been identified as one of the top leaders of the border commands.
12: President wa la Brazil wa Lucas da Silva wa dibadza nyeredzo za ubecha za mitambo nga online. 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
15: Meus queridos companheiros e companheiras.
16: My dear friends, we're not going to let credit cards or betting platforms use you to spend money that should go toward your child's milk, bread or meals, or towards the things your wife needs at home. That is what we're doing here.
17: Surveys show the vast majority of Brazilians support a complete ban.
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21: As men within communities, we need to continue because it's not the first time that we are marching today and it's not the first time that we are engaging in terms of the issues that are confronted by women and also in our communities. But we need to continue until there's change that begins to then rise within communities that we are all living in.
20: Bamaasho wa mapulisa vunduni la Gautenge bari mafulo ayo aurwana kakati dzine dzaitirwa vhathu ose zwambeu adoisa panda u fikela zwavula wa vhafumakadzi zwi tshipela. 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
21: We decided to come out and march to show that we are against GBVF. We need men to take care of women and children.
22: Today I've decided to be part of this march because I wanted to show my support on this gender-based and femicide attacks that are happening around Ekuruleni and show that I am part of the community as well.
20: Vamahasho wa Buronda vhathu vari ilo vundu linambekanya mushumo dzine la kuitela vhathu kana vhatuku boso lindweni vabvaho kha uyo muhasho wa Burondola vhathu vari vha kufunzesa vhathu kana na vhanna uri vha nga tshila hani na vhafumakadzi khathihi na u vha tsireledza.
23: At the heart of this it's the men that are found to be perpetrators. So what we do ngesizulu bathi gotwa isemani. So we start with men and boys program so that we start working with a boys and men's program. The highest aspiration of the MEC for social development is to make sure that in the zones, in the wards where we live, at least in each zone we have the men's program.
20: Ba uyo muhasho wa bulonda vhathu vha ri vha ḓo isa phanḓa na mafulo a u lwa na khakhathi dzine dza itelwa vhathu ho sedzwa mbeu.
0: 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Good morning. Welcome to our program.
2: Good morning. How are you?
0: I'm doing well, thanks. What is your reaction to the discovery of the 10th body of a woman in Ekurhuleni?
2: Sorry, can you please repeat?
0: What is your reaction to the newly discovered 10th body of a woman in Ekurhuleni? It was discovered in Tembisa yesterday morning.
2: That came to us as a shock. Since we've been organizing to go to Kempton Park, so that came to us as a very tragedy.
0: What prompted abahlali ba Sam Jondolo to call for a march to Kempton Park Police Station tomorrow?
2: Abahlali ba Sam Jondolo is the voice of the voiceless. We practice living politics, meaning we speak for ourselves. We don't wait for the politicians to speak for us. Where there is injustice, we organize. Where there is oppression, we resist.
0: Who have you invited to participate in the march and where will it start?
2: We invited Ekurhuleni women, victims of GBV, social movements, and NPOs. The march will start at Civic Center.
0: What measures do you believe are needed to better protect women in Ekurhuleni?
2: Sorry, can you please repeat the question?
0: What measures do you believe are needed to better protect women in Ekurhuleni?
2: We need our police to have special GBV task team, and we want a 24-hour victim support room at Kempton Park and all Ekurhuleni SAPS.
0: What are your key demands ahead of Monday's march?
2: Key what, sorry?
0: What are your key demands? What will you be demanding for ahead of Monday's march? What will be on your memorandum?
2: As I've said, we're demanding a transparency from our police. We're demanding a public report on the 9 murders and the last matters before the June saga.
0: Thank you so much. Enjoy the rest of your day. It was nice talking to you.
2: Thank you, ma'am.
0: Matinapo ndi musi ri tshi khou amba na muambeli wa tshiimiswa tsha vhahlali vha Sam Jondolo Davini la Vambanani vho Sipokuhle Hadebe vhe ra vha ri tshi khou amba navho musi ro sedza fhungo heli ḽa 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
2: We welcome them. We are creating an environment. Ukuthi, those with money, those who can invest, should come and invest in our country. We are strengthening the environment to enable businesses, investors to come and invest.
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3: 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purposes, but also we then have a substantial component that looks into local economic development, and then we then also have a substantial chapter that deals with a corrupt free municipality, and then we've got another focus that deals with a people-centered municipality which will organically run its affairs.
1: Mapolisa vha vundu la Mpumalanga vari munna we avha o vhidzwa mapholisani u vhudziswa mbudziso nga mulandu wa u tshipa o ḓithuntsha a lovha tshiṱitshini tsha mapholisa tsha Kanyamazane. 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
4: There was a man who's aged estimated from plus 30 to 40 who was called in for questioning by the police. He arrived at the police station. While police were interviewing him about a certain case that they suspect or they allege that he was involved in, he retreated and pulled out his firearm and shot himself. He then passed on the scene.
1: Vhachimiswa cha Michelle's Plain Safety and Development Forum vha khou lavhelelwa u rela ṱari mbekanyamaitele ya u vala zwikolo ṋamusi, School Holiday Program Primary ya Westfield vhuponi ha West Ridge. 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
5: The point is, I think there's a question mark about why people are coming with this kind of allegations, untrue stories, to Washington. If it's going to help the situation with regard to crime in South Africa, the prevention of further crime in South Africa, it makes sense. But unfortunately, the American market for them other purposes, I think. And for that reason, I think we have to distance ourselves from this attempt.
1: Pungo la shuli urwane kha ino awara, President wa lihoro la ANC Vho Cyril Ramaphosa vha ri muvhuso wa lino ukati na ndingedzo dza u alusa ikonomi. 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

0: 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Nando the waterfront. Had the president, the creator. 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
1: 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They are saying that they are looking for 8 unidentified armed men after the deadly shooting. This shooting took place at a tavern. We are told that it happened at around 1:30 this morning in Extension 3 in Wedela in the West Rand. But we are told that patrons were drinking inside that particular establishment, and when those suspects arrived, the suspects entered the tavern and continued to shoot at patrons. The suspect, we are told that they were armed with AK-47 rifles and pistols.
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2: This thing is tragic, it is very sad, must be condemned by all of us, and Azapo condemns it. Black woman being violated, sexually being violated, it's an indictment on our society. It's an indictment on this government, in my view. It cannot happen for this long, and yet we are still unable to tell the nation what is happening.
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3: We welcome them. We are creating an environment. Ukuthi, those with money, those who can invest, should come and invest in our country. We are strengthening the environment to enable businesses, investors to come and invest.
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4: Crime in those areas affect ANC volunteers and ANC campaign. It's not safe for a comrade to attend meetings late in the afternoon.
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2: Gauteng Police say they have mobilized a team of detectives and other specialized units to trace and apprehend the suspects. Police have opened 17 counts of murder, 15 counts of attempted murder, and 2 counts of malicious damage to property. They say no arrests have been made at this stage. Investigations are ongoing. Nhlanhla Ntshingela for SABC News, Pretoria.
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3: 4 victims sustained gunshot wounds and succumbed to the injuries. The motive for the shooting remains unknown and no suspects have been arrested at this stage. Detectives attached to the Provincial Serious and Violent Crimes Unit are working to establish the circumstances surrounding the incident and identify those responsible.
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4: This thing is tragic, it is very sad, must be condemned by all of us, and Azapo condemns it. Black women being violated, sexually being violated, it's an indictment on our society. It's an indictment on this government, in my view. It cannot happen for this long, and yet we are still unable to tell the nation what is happening.
1: Vhachimiswa tsha Michelle's Plain Safety and Development Forum vha khou lavhelelwa u rela ṱari mbekanyamaitele ya u vala zwikolo ṋamusi School Holiday Program Primary ya Westville vhuponi ha West Ridge. 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
5: Speaking to reporters in New York, Iran's Foreign Minister Abbas Araghchi said that Tehran was yet to receive Washington's official response through mediators. Mr. Trump had said Iran had only put forward the proposal because it was losing the war, but Mr. Araghchi said that his country would not back down from the conditions it had set out in the proposal, namely the cessation of all regional fighting, including in Lebanon, and the lifting of U.S. sanctions.
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3: Yeah. 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Yeah. 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
1: We commend this multidisciplinary team for their swift response, coordination and determination which resulted in the arrest of the suspect on the same day. This is the kind of policing we expect from our members. We will continue to pursue perpetrators of murder and gender-based violence and femicide and ensure that they face the full might of the law. The investigation and tracing of perpetrators linked to other women's bodies found in Ekurhuleni is still underway, with police following all available leads. So far, 4 people have been arrested in connection with the bodies of women found in Ekurhuleni from July.
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2: Gauteng Police say they have mobilized a team of detectives and other specialized units to trace and apprehend the suspects. Police have opened 17 counts of murder, 15 counts of attempted murder, and 2 counts of malicious damage to property. They say no arrests have been made at this stage. Investigations are ongoing. Nhlanhla Ntshingela for SABC News, Pretoria.
0: Zvichezvoraro vatu varati votunchiwa varova madekwe zvikachiwo kana kazviwo zviviri zvopambanaho vuponi yaKhayelitsha, Cape Flats, Milnerton. 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
3: 4 victims sustained gunshot wounds and succumbed to their injuries. The motive for the shooting remains unknown and no suspects have been arrested at this stage. Detectives attached to the Provincial Serious and Violent Crimes Unit are working to establish the circumstances surrounding the incident and identify those responsible.
0: Vaswa ba jango la Afrika vane vakodzhenera mutatisano wa World Skills Competition une wakofarirwa Shanghai kala China voamba nga zvikiri zvine vakugudiswa zvone. 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
4: The machinery here is 2 more advanced. The one we have at home is just the basic part of what we are doing here. So I'm trying to adjust to those machinery as other countries do.
5: We prepared ourselves, even though the challenge is that most of this equipment that is here, we have it, but these ones that are here are a bit advanced and highly automated. For example, the judges that they are using here, well, the ones that you are having, it's very manual.
0: Zoraro. Shango la Afrika Tshipembe lonotomo shandukisa karikulamu ya magudedzi a pfunzo dza ntha TVET. Karipe chanda cha minista wa pfunzo dza ntha ha sekondari, Dokotera Bonomusa Dube Ncube.
6: It's exciting to see that there's Canada there's Australia there's Germany there, South Africa there, and then to hear that South Africa is leading, that is quite exciting. But it doesn't end there. It ends at us then going back home and saying, how do we then ensure that our curricula adjust and make sure that what the industry is saying is what we are also teaching.
0: Ofarwa mumbure wa mutihi kamulandu wa burayo la mufumakadzi Tembisa Ekurhuleni. 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
2: We managed to get clear pictures of the suspects. We will get them. We will get them. And one thing for sure is that what we note in terms of the incidents, because last month at the same tavern, we lost one life and one person was injured. It's linked from our view for now to a retaliation of another group. Because one of the deceased here, it's one of those who we were looking for and apparently linked to the previous incident.
1: Zoraro, mapolisa bavundula Western Cape boengeza mapolisa buponi halwanche strand. 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
3: 10 yet to be identified individuals comprising 8 men and 2 women were killed during a shooting incident at an entertainment place in Lwandle after gunmen entered the business and started shooting indiscriminately at patrons in the early hours of Sunday morning. 11 others sustained injury, prompting Lwandle police to open murder and attempted murder cases. No arrests have been effected yet.
1: Ofara ba umbulelwa kana ofara mumbulelwa mutihi kamulandu wa bulayo la mufumakadzi Thembisa ekuruleni zvikotevela zviya wana la chitumbu cha mufumakadzi Murova Moi Fontaine mwambeli wa mapolisa wa lushaka vo Athlenda Mate vari mumbulelwa ova oshavera vunduni la Limpopo.
4: We commend this multidisciplinary team for their swift response, coordination and determination which resulted in the arrest of the suspect on the same day. This is the kind of policing we expect from our members. We will continue to pursue perpetrators of murder and gender-based violence and femicide and ensure that they face the full might of the law. The investigation and tracing of perpetrators linked to other women's bodies found in Ekurhuleni is still underway, with police following all available leads. So far, 4 people have been arrested in connection with the bodies of women found in Ekurhuleni from July.
1: Vhaswa vha dzhango la Afrika vhane vha khou dzhenela muṱaṱisano wa World Skills Competition une wa khou farelwa Shanghai kha ḽa China vho amba nga zwikili zwine vha khou gudiswa zwone. 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
5: The machinery here is two more advanced. The one we have at home is just the basic part of what we are doing here. So I'm trying to adjust to those machinery as other countries do.
6: We prepared ourselves, even though the challenge is that most of this equipment that is here, we have it, but these ones that are here are a bit advanced and highly automated. For example, the judges that they are using here, well, the ones that you are having, it's very manual.
1: Zoraro, shango la Afrika Tshipembe lono thoma u shandukisa kharikhulamu ya magudedzi a pfunzo dza nṱha adzi TVET. 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
7: It's exciting to see that there's Canada there's Australia there's Germany there, South Africa there, and then to hear that South Africa is leading, that is quite exciting. But it doesn't end there. It ends at us then going back home and saying, how do we then ensure that our curricula adjust and make sure that what the industry is saying is what we are also teaching.
1: Fungo la shulurwa ne kaino awara, mapolisa bavundula Gauteng variba na zwifanyiso na madzina a vaumburerwa kha tshiwo tsha u thuntshwa vhathu nga vhunzhi Wedela, Carltonville. 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
2: 17 people killed in Gauteng, 10 more in the Western Cape. In Carltonville on the Western, 17 people were shot and killed and 15 wounded when armed men allegedly opened fire at a tavern. This is the second mass shooting in Gauteng since January. It comes amid a string of deadly attacks in the province, including shootings in Soulsville, Burgersdal, Bronkhorstspruit, Olifantshoek, Bosch, and Cleveland. In the Western Cape, 10 people were killed and 11 wounded in Lwandle, Strand, after gunmen allegedly opened fire at an entertainment venue. The province has recorded at least 5 mass shootings incidents since January. The latest attacks have renewed concerns about gun violence and safety of people at social venues.
1: Zoraro, chanda cha mkomishinara wa mapolisa vundoni la Gauteng vo Fred Kekana, voni ya tsivuzo ya buhari wa umbulero akachiwo cha utunchu wa batunga bunji, wedela tini na Carltonville. 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
3: We managed to get clear pictures of the suspects. We will get them. We will get them. And one thing for sure is that what we note in terms of the incidents, because last month at the same tavern we lost one life and one person was injured. It's linked from our view for now to a retaliation of another group, because one of the deceased here, it's one of those who we were looking for and apparently linked to the previous incident.
1: Mapolisa bavundu la Western Cape boengedza mapolisa buponi halwandle Strand zvichitevera zvehatunchi wabato bafumi barova ngeno bafumi ntivo tohubara vatu vatanu borovera hechiwo chabvelera hone ngeno vamwe vatanu borovera bongiruni muambiri wemapolisa bonovela potelwa vari todzisiso dzono ditoma.
4: 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No arrests have been effected yet.
1: MEC wa mwashu wabu endi vunduni la KwaZulu Natal wosivoni soduma wabariba kubira ijuanga uzurela uroba hawa tuzo bangu wanga kombo za badani na musinga machironi watu bafumiti uroba kakombo ya badani N2 bukati hatikisi na lilori kwa manandi mtu watuba debura hawa KwaZulu Natal vangu watu batahe buhubara muambiri wa mwashu ndibo ndavezi nkesi vya.
5: 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The MEC has also indicated that the emergency team working with RTI have closed off the N2 so that, you know, forensic investigation is conducted without any delays, without any interference.
1: President wa la US wa Donald Trump wa anafano yote menrelo wa honga la Iran ya obeya mafumo pasiru wa madhuba asumbe jineja dosia huchivurua panda mashango ya Ranjini, Strait of Hormuz. 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Ramapungo ni kapa ubiga a Washington.
6: It was an emphatic reply to Iran from Donald Trump. He simply told reporters, "I reject their proposal." Iran had put forward a 7-day ceasefire plan, but in return, Tehran wanted the US to lift its naval blockade on Iranian ports and provide sanctions relief to the country. With diplomacy dead in the water, there are also fears the US president may seek a return to military action. The Wall Street Journal says that Trump has spoken to advisers about restarting the bombing campaign after the US midterm elections at the start of November. Nick Harper, SABC News, Washington.
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2: The struggle against gender-based violence and femicide cannot be the responsibility of women alone. In fact, it is the primary responsibility of men, because it is us men who abuse women, who rape women, who beat up women, who insult women, who disrespect women, who dishonor women, and who even kill them. Men must take responsibility and accountability. We as men must hold one another accountable. We must refuse to laugh at jokes that demean and denigrate women.
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3: Ntombi Futhi's death is a very painful one. When I heard yesterday that a body of a female was found at the graveyard, I did not want to go. But I am at ease now that the suspect has been caught, if he should be given a life sentence.
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4: We still appeal to our community, those who know the suspects, those who can still assist us in any way. You don't have to make it public, and please don't tell your friend, don't tell anybody. Just tell us as the law enforcement so that we can follow each and every information, and every information is valuable to us. Irrespective of what you think, it might be minimal, insignificant, not of value. What you have seen, what you know, it can be the number plates, it can be somebody you know, it can be somebody you suspect. Assist us in resolving this.
1: Kha awara dzine dza to fhira zwiṱuku dza 24 dzo fhelaho, vhathu vha 17 vho thuntshiwa vha lovha ngeno vha 23 vho tou huvhala kha zwiwo zwa u thuntshiwa ha vhathu nga vhunzhi zwo fhambanaho vunḓuni ḽa Gauteng na Western Cape. Ramafhungo Nontsha Ntlantlingila wa vhiga.
5: 17 people killed in Gauteng, 10 more in the Western Cape. In Carltonville on the West Rand, 17 people were shot and killed and 15 wounded when armed men allegedly opened fire at a tavern. This is the second mass shooting in Gauteng since January. It comes amid a string of deadly attacks in the province, including shootings in Soulsville, Burgersdal, Bronkhorstspruit, Olifantshoek, Bosch and Cleveland. In the Western Cape, 10 people were killed and 11 wounded in Lwandle Strand after gunmen allegedly opened fire at an entertainment venue. The province has recorded at least 5 mass shootings incidents since January. The latest attacks have renewed concerns about gun violence and safety of people at social venues.
1: MEC wa mwasho wa zwabuyendi vundoni la KwaZulu Natal vosiboni soduma bari vakoveledzwa nga udzulela ulova vhathu zwo vhangwa nga khombo dza badani na musenga matsheloni vhathu vha fumithihi vho lova kha khombo ya badani N2 vhukati ya thekhisi na lilori kwa Mananda muthu vhathu vha devhula ha KwaZulu Natal vhaṅwe vhathu vha ṱahe vho huvhala muambeli wa muhasho ndivho Ndavhezindle Sivia.
6: MEC has indicated that the Road Traffic Management Corporation from Pretoria will be involved in terms of, you know, working with the SAPS to establish the exact cause of this horrific accident. The MEC has also indicated that the emergency team working with RTI have closed off the N2 so that, you know, forensic investigation is conducted without any delays, without any interference.
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2: There was an increase in the number of searches done since 24-25. In that financial year, there were 53,216 searches. In the 25-26 financial year, there were 53,313 searches. For this financial year, 26-27, only the first quarter, there were already 21,947 searches.
1: President Devo Cyril Ramaphosa vhari vhanna ndi vhone vhane vha tea u ranga phanḓa nndwa ya u lwa na zwiito zwo tambudzwa na mabulayo a vhafumakadzi, sa vhunga kanzhi hu vhone vhaiti vhazwo. 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
3: The struggle against gender-based violence and femicide cannot be the responsibility of women alone. In fact, it is the primary responsibility of men, because it is us men who abuse women, who rape women, who beat up women, who insult women, who disrespect women, who dishonor women, and who even kill them. Men must take responsibility and accountability. We as men must hold one another accountable. We must refuse to laugh at jokes that demean and denigrate women.
1: U ya nga dzithanzi tshiwoni tsha u thuntshwa Tshipotoni West Rand, vhalindi vhapo Tshipotoni vho kundiwa musi vhanna vho ḓiṱamaho vha tshi vha thuntsha. 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
4: They are not sure who came in, but many people came in with guns and people were sitting, having fun. It's just people who came in and started opening fire.
5: What happened is, they gunshots from outside, ne? Gunshots, then we jumped, lead down on the ground near the pool. Then that's when I last saw what's happening. Then I heard gunshots from there. Since, I think for almost 30 minutes, gunshots were here.
1: Zwi tshe zwo ralo, tshanḓa tsha mukomishinari wa mapholisa vho tou farelaho funduni ḽa Gauteng Vho Fred Kekana vha ri vha khou ṱoḓisisa vhuṱumani vhukati ha itsho tshiwo tsha u thuntshwa vhathu nga vhunzhi khathihi na tshiṅwe tshiwo tsha u thuntsha tshe tsha bvelela ṅwedzi wo fhelaho kha honovho vhupo.
6: One thing for sure is that what we note in terms of the incidents, because last month at the same tavern we lost one life and one person was injured. It's linked from our view for now to a retaliation of another group, because one of the deceased here, it's one of those who we were looking for and apparently linked to the previous incident, and now is one of the victims now.
1: Vhadzulapo vha Strand Lwandle vho shushwa nga tshiwo tshe a thuntshwa vhathu nga vhunzhi a lovha vhathu vha 10 nga matsheloni. 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
7: Police tape surrounds Kwandelu Shushanyama, where the deadly shooting took place. Bottles are scattered across the premises, a grim reminder of what unfolded here hours earlier. A witness who was present at the time of the attack says several people were at the venue when gunmen opened fire. There is now a heavy police presence at the scene. Nearby, residents sit quietly, trying to come to terms with what happened. Western Cape Police Commissioner Sizakele Dyanki is also at the scene. He says preliminary investigations point to a possible business rivalry as a motive. Police are now searching for two suspects. Sharmila Fisher, SABC News, Cape Town.
1: Mafungwa gumanga urali, fungo lulua nendi lauri, hoana da cherede ipato randa za milioni. 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A. SABC News.

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2: A security company vehicle patrolling the area noticed the body of a woman and alerted the police. All the necessary role players have been mobilized, including the task team investigating Ekuruleni murder cases, which includes crime scene management, investigative psychology services, detectives, as well as crime intelligence.
1: Uyanga zithanzi chiwonisha utunjo abatunga bonchi chipotoni wetela West Rand. 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
3: They are not sure who came in, but many people came in with guns and people were sitting, having fun. It's just people who came in and started opening fire.
4: What happened is they gunshots from outside in there. Gunshots, then we jumped lead down on the ground near the pool. Then that's when I last saw what's happening. Then I heard gunshots from there. Since I think for almost 30 minutes, gunshots were here.
1: Switche zoraro, chanda cha mukomishinari wa mapolisa, boto farirago funduni la Gauteng, bo Fred Kekana, bari bakutodisisa butumani, vukati ya icho chiwo cha utuncho, abatunga bonji, kati hina chimwe chiwo cha utuncha, checha verira mwezi woperago kaono bubupo, kana inipo chiputuni.
5: One thing for sure is that what we note in terms of the incidents, because last month at the same tavern, we lost one life and one person was injured. It's linked from our view for now to a retaliation of another group, because one of the deceased here, it's one of those who we were looking for and apparently linked to the previous incident. And now his part is one of the victims now.
1: Valioro la African Transformation Movement, ATM, wadibazabu nketeni, babui mohabani dorobo, vamimasipara yote funduni la KwaZulu Natal, panda keto za mibuso yapo, sineza dofa ruanga mwizwarara. 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
6: Political science has given us this knowledge that around KZN there are lots of political killings. We are going to try and avoid such things. How we avoid it, you'll see what we are doing. And another thing that you must understand, we need to give people the best candidates. And all the people that we have selected are very good. But there's only one thing that you can select a candidate for the people. You have to look at the character. It takes time, therefore, to look at the character. That's why we are facing them, the four of them.
1: Valioro la South African Communist Party, SACP, wako farafuro la ukungaba Kate Neisna, singuni la Garden Route, funduni la Western Cape. 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
7: Our approach is not to follow the old style of working. heavy tenderized system that delays to intervene in problems that are facing communities, but rather to have to create capacity for local municipalities to intervene in problems of services that affect the people, whether it's water and sanitation, roads and everything. As you can see, this area where we are, it's quite difficult. This is an informal settlement part and doesn't receive appropriate services.
1: Mafungo gumanga urali, fungo lurua nendi lauri, hotoba wana la chimwe chitumbu, cha mufumakazi, Springs Ekuruleni. 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
1: Yeah, I don't want to take credit on those things because we coaches sometimes because there's a goal and we want to sound intelligent, but that's my talk with him. I can't tell you, yeah, we overloaded also with the left backs. Pasadena is good also, right? But he's playing at a good level, Kabini. He needs to be given a chance. And but why Kabini? He's physically bigger. He's a big boy. He's a solid boy, strong. And you could see the players from Guinea are big boys, tall, strong. I was worried a bit with Sibili Bili on set pieces. But yeah, it was like for like, you know. The people who was marking were not very, very tall. And he's got the speed to recover the ball. And he's good on 1v1s, you know. Okay, first half he had a little bit of challenge because this guy has got a lot of trickery. But they found him out and he managed to settle. I think he was man of the match, am I right?
2: Yes.
1: Yeah, so he, unbelievable, he played well. So I guess the confidence on the areas that he's playing here. Yeah, he's playing every day in those spaces. So, yeah. But, yeah, good product. We have good players, local players, who can match. This is high level. This is European stuff that he's been playing against. So, yeah. But it's proper. It's just coaching, Sepang. There's nothing special. I can't say that I made him to score the goal. No, can't say that.
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1: I didn't speak to Temba only, I spoke to the whole team. I spoke to Siema also, right? So, yeah. It's very difficult for me to explain to you why I bring Temba Zwane, right? Because you're looking at the age, right? And you're right, if you're looking at the age, right? But he's very, very important for me. He knows the team well, he knows the players well, and also Siema contributed because I needed a 9-9-9. I need a 9. I hope you understand. I don't need a Cassius for this game. Cassius is smart, he's intelligent, but I needed a 9. You know, somebody who, because sometimes you could, you know, Ikram can take you out with one ball. You saw that that Ikrem, my goalkeeper. But the ball didn't fall for Ikrem. There's one I thought it will fall for him. And as he tried to turn, I know he'd score that ball, but it didn't fall for him. And I made good runs also in the first half. The boys didn't see him from the left side. I thought they should pass him because he's been fighting and pressing from the top. He started the press, so he worked hard. So the striker working hard is not scoring goals for me, right? We might not see the side, that kind of side of the game. We're looking at, did he score? Butu gave an assist, right? Normally, he's not that flashy player that you want, right? I know what I want, right? I've signed players like Malajila who are just like that, okay? So Butuma can help us. And physical presence and set pieces, corner kicks, free kicks, Butuma, Kabini.
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0: Brian Mandela Onyango, the whole world is celebrating a big day indeed. You are one of the few in the entire world to be named after Mandela. Who named you and why?
3: First of all, I'll say I'm very grateful and privileged and honored to be named after a great man like Nelson Mandela, the father. People call him father of the nation. Me, I call him father of the world. My parents are the one who gave me the name, so I try to live by the footsteps, not to let the name down. It's an official name, and also my birthday is very soon. It will be next week, so you see we are in the same lane. The name is very heavy. The name is, it comes up with several sorts of weights. High expectation, constant comparisons, tension, sometimes assumptions, sense of responsibility. So you know what Mandela did to the world, and someone here that you are called Mandela, he wants to see if you're emulating the father of the world, according to me, not the nation. So that's the pressure that comes with the name Mandela.
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1: hawa ri perile minjani
0: yi ya khensa n'wana wa mane hi pfukile
1: Na hi swona.
0: You know, we had a national tournament with regard to Volleyball Champions Cup 2026 edition. How did everything went?
1: Well, everything went very well. We held the championship at Tempe in Bloemfontein. We chose Bloemfontein strategically because it's really in the middle of the country, and then it becomes easier for logistics in terms of the teams that come from different provinces. In terms of the championships themselves, we had representatives from almost every province except Northern Cape, but we had 16 male teams and 16 female teams. The tournament really started on Monday, and then it finished yesterday with the finals. So everything went very well. There were no really major incidents. And of course, with a tournament, you'll have controversies here and there, but nothing major, no major incidents. Everything really went very, very well, actually. We are happy as Volleyball South Africa.
0: I know I can hear that you are satisfied with regard to all the things that happened with regard to the tournament or all the logistics, all the teams that participated there. But are you satisfied in terms of performance comparing this year's edition with the previous one?
1: Yes, definitely. I mean, the quality of performance that we saw there was very, very high. You can tell that the teams were really training hard this year. There's a lot of tactical and technical shift from what we have previously seen with the previous years. You can count provinces like Limpopo. I mean, we had a team called Northern Pride. Wow, one can tell that in the next coming years, that would definitely be the team to beat. Really, nobody really expected Northern Pride to perform as they performed. Though they were knocked out at the quarterfinals, but you could tell that in the coming years, they would definitely be the team to beat. I mean, the teams from Gauteng and KZN have really raised the bar. The quality really, especially with women volleyball. I mean, we used to have really poor quality in women's volleyball, but this year, wow, you can tell. And what we like as Volleyball South Africa about what we have seen is that it's the young stars. They are 17, 18, 16. These are the young girls that are the future of volleyball in our country. And I can tell you, if we can properly nurture that talent, definitely in the years to come, South African volleyball would be the country to beat in Southern Africa and in Africa. But the quality was really, really good on both sides, men and women. So we are really satisfied as Volleyball South Africa.
0: Back in the days, volleyball was one of the sports that was gaining much popularity, but along the way it faded, and you know, there are few teams that are really and few individuals who are still participating in volleyball. As the federation, what are you doing to resurrect the popularity of back in the days?
1: Look, issues of volleyball are not foreign issues to any other sporting code in the country. Volleyball is one of the obviously smallest codes in the country, and we know that funding becomes a problem because, you know, to sustain any sporting code in our country, you definitely need funding. And we are very, very fortunate that we are one of the priority sporting codes within the Department of Sport, Arts and Culture, which then to an extent provides funding to our

0: sporting code. There's definitely lottery as well is one of the funders that are coming on board. So getting sponsorship to sustain the sporting code because makes it very, very difficult to then popularize the sporting code within the country. But with funding that we get from the Department of Sport, from lottery and other individual sponsors that come on board, they are helping in popularizing the sport. We have now recently identified 6 provinces, Limpopo, Northwest, Mpumalanga, Eastern Cape and Northern Cape as our priority provinces that really need to be developed. There's a development program that we are really running with clubs and school sports in those provinces. We are currently negotiating with government to say, can we extend these development programs to all 9 provinces so that we then have our footprint throughout the country. So one of the initiatives that we are really doing is really that development program that we are also running. We are doing coaching courses in various provinces. We are doing reference courses in various provinces. And volleyball is part of the school sport, which then also makes it very popular. So there are programs that we are doing currently as Volleyball South Africa that are ensuring that we popularize the sport and we then bring it back to its glory days where it then becomes popular. I mean, you would know, setting up a volleyball facility is one of the easiest things that you can do. You need a court, be it the right surface, you need poles, you need nets. That is the cheapest sporting court that you can ever get. And, I mean, it's the easiest sporting court to also play. And most people play it socially. Most people play it at corporate level, there's beach volleyball. So there are programs, though they are minor, that we are currently doing as Volleyball South Africa to really popularize the sport, to ensure that our footprint is found in every province, in every ward, in every district across the country.
1: You know, when we have tournament like this, that is where in many sporting courts, that is where we get an opportunity where players are being selected for the national team to represent a particular country. Does this tournament serve as a tournament where players get an opportunity maybe to can go and represent South Africa internationally?
0: Definitely. I mean, we finalized our team that will be participating in the Region 5 games to be hosted in Mozambique first week of November, this year. So both the junior teams for boys and girls were then finalized. The SASCOC will all obviously be making an announcement in terms of the teams that have been selected. There is the club championships for nations next year in April. We have also selected our provisional team, which we will be announcing pretty soon to ensure that they have got various camps before we then go to SADC club championships and consequently the African club championships. So we did select teams. We did not announce them. We are allowing the technical team to then go through the list. Then once we are ready, the president of Volleyball South Africa would then announce the teams so that they are able to then go and represent South Africa in various African nations championships.
1: Bo Mugwena Makhubele ri kolivwa nga maanḓa tshifhinga tshavho. 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
10: Violence and criminality continues to spread in our country. The 17 people who were killed were at a tavern, and some 8 people just arrived and started shooting at them. And in KZN, similar action took place where 11 people were killed, and also in the Western Cape. This is the level of criminality that we must bring down, and our security forces are now going to continue pulling out all stops. It cannot go on like this, and the clear instruction to our security forces is that we must bring the levels of criminality and violence down.
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10: This body is not in a decomposed state. It is not in a decomposed state. There is no sense of smell when you come closer to the body. I can confirm that the body was found not wholly clothed. I will say the top is just pushed up there, or the bra is pushed up there.
9: Muthanga wa miṅwaha ya 20 o farwa nga murahu ha zwine a khou humbulela uri o thavha munna wa miṅwaha ya 55 Tshipotoni Boshof vunduni ḽa Free State. 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
11: EThekwini Fire and Emergency Services responded to a severe blaze at the Foreman Road Extension informal settlement. Despite difficult access and steep terrain, our firefighters worked tirelessly to contain the fire and prevent further spread. The cause of the fire is under investigation, and we urge all residents to remain vigilant and adhere to basic fire safety measures.
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12: 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No property is affected and no injuries have been reported.
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16: 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Now, according to the owner, in terms of the criminal investigation that we have, it seems there is a business jealousy that might have been the issue because of the people are buying alcohol maybe in the cheaper places and they come and drink in this place. But we are still investigating that.
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17: Violence and criminality continues to spread in our country. The 17 people who were killed were at a tavern, and some 8 people just arrived and started shooting at them. And in KZN, similar action took place where 11 people were killed, and also in the Western Cape. This is the level of criminality that we must bring down, and our security forces are now going to continue pulling out all stops. It cannot go on like this, and the clear instruction to our security forces is that we must bring the levels of criminality and violence down.
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17: This body is not in a decomposed state. It is not in a decomposed state. There is no sense of smell when you come closer to the body. I can confirm that the body was found not wholly clothed. I will say the top is just pushed up there, or the bra is pushed up.
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18: As I was hosting an event yesterday, there were traditional lead singers, popular known as Amakoso, from various places who were in attendance. Some of them were from Mtubatuba. So this morning I was told that they were involved in an accident. I am in complete disbelief. 11 of ours have passed away and 9 others are in a critical condition in hospital. I am so devastated. I would like to express my deepest condolences to the affected families.
15: Presidente wa Lihoro la African Transformation Movement ATM Professor Vusiza Nokunga vari lihoro lavo li ḓo rangisa phanḓa zwine vha khou ṱoḓa shango ḽa Afrika Tshipembe ḽi tshi riniwa dzina Azania arali lihoro ḽa khethiwa. 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
19: Once you rob a person of his identity, you have done crime, and that crime is very serious. South Africans need to know who they are. They cannot be named after a location, because this thing that says South Africa is just a location. If we are able to change names of towns and airports, why can't we change this one so that we may understand and know who we are? It will need process, but processes, we are the process because we are the people. So the process has started already by me saying.
15: Mapungo gumanga urali, pungo lulwane ndi lauri, mapolisa, vakulondana na vahumbulelwa vhavhili, vhane vha kutumanywa na tshiwo tsha u thuntshwa ha vhathunga vhunzhi, lwandle, Cape Town. 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
15: South Africa has once again woken up and been shaken by two horrific mass shootings in Gauteng and the Western Cape, where 27 people lost their lives within hours. We extend our deepest condolences to the affected families. These tragedies show that South Africa urgently needs stronger crime intelligence to identify threats, disrupt criminal networks, and prevent violence before lives are lost. The continued instability in police leadership is a serious concern. The DA is calling for strengthened crime intelligence, coordinated action against organized crime, and urgent steps to protect communities and stop further bloodshed.
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16: 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Now, according to the owner, in terms of the criminal investigation that we have, it seems there is a business jealousy that might have been the issue because of the people are buying alcohol maybe in the cheaper places and they come and drink in this place. But we are still investigating that.
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1: Yeah,
0: I'm doing. You're going to be there for 086-000-2503. Para para. Pamiya. I won't know about the phone. 086-000-2503. The number ringa. Come to listen. You're going to be there. You're going to be there. You're going to be there.
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2: What do you say? Someone is a sheep, but now. What's the matter with you, Peter?
0: What did you peer?
2: Ah, did you peer? It was his number combo, the Musa Woka, Munawa, as young body. What do you say about the man number? I thought you were a diversion of the work on the man.
0: Now, what do you know? What comes on from Magaz? What's the word of Magazine? I was a little bit of a Parabara?
1: Mumpa.
0: Dando?
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1: 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That's why I'm here for you. 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
0: Oh, Miavan and Nero and Atagor in it, whether they quiet travel, if it's as you want or no, to no through Muavo, and if you were to have opinions over the other the Takarai, it had to go where Tongo moves. 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
19: During the door-to-door and the walkabout, we got a good sense of what the concerns are. Street lighting is a major issue. They raise that almost in every house because they say that it increases the level of unsafety, especially for women. They also spoke about the condition of their roads, but the major issue, of course, that is raised is unemployment of young people. But all in all, our campaign is in full drive. It's peaking. And soon, as I said yesterday, it will go into overdrive. I'm a happy president. I get a sense that our campaign is beginning to gather momentum.
17: Presidente Vho Cyril Ramaphosa vhari hu na khonadzeo ya u vhuyedzedzwa mushumoni ha mukomishinari wa mapholisa wa lushaka vho imiswa u shuma Vho Fani Masimula. 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
19: I have said that the NPA's decision has been noted and the matter is under consideration. Have the patience to wait for an outcome.
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20: South Africa has once again woken up and been shaken by two horrific mass shootings in Gauteng and the Western Cape, where 27 people lost their lives within hours. We extend our deepest condolences to the affected families. These tragedies show that South Africa urgently needs stronger crime intelligence to identify threats, disrupt criminal networks, and prevent violence before lives are lost. The continued instability in police leadership is a serious concern. The DA is calling for strengthened crime intelligence, coordinated action against organized crime, and urgent steps to protect communities and stop further bloodshed.
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